All right. That song has not been used in a movie yet, but I think it could be. I think it'd be perfect in a movie about a hockey team that's had a real hard go of it. They've had some challenges, but they've overcome. And guess what? They win the championship. And then that song plays. It's Street of Dreams from U2, new music from the band on Indy 102.3, next to the Smashing Pumpkins and Wet Leg just after 6 o'clock on Friday night. You made it to August 21st, and I'm Jesse Witten. Something really cool is happening over the weekend. It's the 5314 music video experiment, and they're going to be working with some incredible video directors and a bunch of hand-picked local musicians over just this weekend to create a bunch of music videos. And we're going to get a chance to see them. They're going to play these music videos live on September 4th at the Lyric in Fort Collins. This is all taking place in Fort Collins over the weekend. And I think I'm going to try to like pop in on some sets today, actually. and over the weekend. So I'll let you know what I see. And otherwise, I'll see you on September 4th as we watch all the music videos from the 5314 music video experiment. I am going to play you a lot of new music. We've got a whole bunch of releases just came out. A lot of great Colorado music. And this one's a favorite. This is Florence and the Machines, Sympathy Magic, here on Indy 102.3. Happy Friday. Thanks for being here.

0: New music from Thundercat, the new record Distracted, and that one's working with A$AP Rocky. It's called Funny Friends, and it's funny, huh, rather than funny, ha-ha, a friend who seems like they're going to be there for you, seems like they're going to be loyal, and then, wow, didn't show up. Interesting. Interesting. We've got a song for that now. If you've got a friend like that in your life, you can turn to this song for a sort of companionship that they don't offer. Queens of the Stone Age and Florence and the Machine in that set of listener-supported music, too. 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Pretty fun site to be on anyway. You've got details about the Dead Pioneers shows coming up at Stanley Hotel in January. We've got reviews of Sugar, who just performed at Mission Ballroom. 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Again, it's indie1023.org. We also have our giveaways page. I'll talk about what that giveaway is in just a little bit, as well as play some new Colorado music, and then talk about all the albums that dropped today. Happy New Music Release Day Friday, by the way. It's Jesse Witten here. We got Goose on deck, so stick around.
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0: It's Milady on 81.02.3, but on August 31st, she'll be at Bar 404 doing a performance for us for the local 303 meetup, and you are invited. There's no ticket, no cover. Join us at 6:30 p.m. on Monday, August 31st, to hang out with some Colorado musicians, the hosts of Indy 102.3. Sean drives all the way from Colorado Springs, by the way. That's a big deal. Show up if only to meet Sean Lucero on August 31st. We're all cool, but maybe Sean's the coolest. Jesse Witten here on Indy 102.3, playing you that Colorado music, which, by the way, the meetup is sponsored by Cambio Tequila, and they're there. They are there with some tequila samples every time. So we have a good time. I'll tell you that much. We're going to be giving away tickets to see Brandi Carlile, too. So plenty of reasons to show your face on the 31st. I'm going to play some Oasis in a little bit, but also have a new song from Genesis Owusu. And if you're kind of getting the end of day sleepies, this will wake you up. Yeah, we'll take care of that. It's Indy 102.3.
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2: Get up, up off the dance floor. 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

What's up? It's Jesse Witten on Indie 102.3 playing Genesis Owusu from the new record Red Star Woo and the Worldwide Scourge. All in caps. The title's in caps. All the song titles are in caps. And I'm not a fan of that process. I don't like getting emails that are in all caps. But I'll tell you what. Genesis Owusu earns it because the songs are literally in all caps, but then also feel like they're in all caps. I feel amped up. The same adrenaline I get from getting an all caps email, I feel right now, but in a good way. You know what I mean? That's next to Oasis and Nila Ferjenja on Indie 102.3, and it is new music release day. We got the new album from Weezer. It's the Gold album. We've been spinning the song where Weezer's working with Wednesday. We also have a new record from Wild Pink. I'm going to play you that one in just a little bit. Also new from Georgia Smith. And this is an artist that I fear not enough people know about. She has got a very cool R&B jazzy vocal style, and she often uses like trip hop percussion in the background. It's very cool. But before you get into that new album, it's called What Are the Odds? I want to lay a bass. I want you to get to know Georgia Smith just a little bit better. So I'm going to play something a little classic from her. Here's a song, Where Did I Go? I think this is a perfect starting point for you to become a Georgia Smith fan before you spend your weekend listening to this new album. It's Indie 102.3.

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I was thinking.

Indy 102.3, new music discovery, hearing The Last Dinner Party next to Nirvana and Tunde Anabempe just after 7 o'clock. Happy Friday. Happy August 21st. If you're looking for something to do, go to the concert calendar at indy1023.org and make a plan. There's a lot to choose from. I will say, it's getting later in the night. You're going to have to make a choice. Courtney Barnett at Mission Ballroom, Camp at Fiddler's Green. Also, tomorrow, if you like a daytime show, I feel like there's not enough daytime shows. I like to sleep at night. There's actually a Baker Garden fundraiser block party. Maybe if you went to Blucifer's First Rodeo a few weeks ago, you saw one of the house shows, quote unquote house shows, at the Baker Urban Garden. They're doing a fundraiser because it's up for sale and it could get demolished, or they could permanently buy the garden. So there's going to be performances from Late Night Takeout, Lula and the Hard Knights, and Wax Pool. And that's at noon tomorrow. And I've got some new music coming up next from Yard Act when they were releasing this new song. It's called New Beginnings. They said, celebrate the new because you can't go back. Might as well celebrate. It's Indy 102.3. So

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0: It's new from Charlie Crockett on Indie 102.3 with the Hallelujah Trail. And I have to admit, I finally did it. I got into the drama. Charlie Crockett and Jack White, they both have new music out. That's great. But they're beefing. And it all comes from this band, Twin Temple, that was supposed to be opening up for Charlie Crockett on this new tour. But he wasn't down with some of the satanic imagery that the band was using. So they're not on the tour anymore. And Jack White stepped in to say, hey, this band rules. They're going to open for my shows now. And I just wish we could all get along. Let's all just make cool music and hang, guys. I hope they get together again. There's so much in common. Charlie Crockett does pop-up shows. He just did one at Globe Hall the other day. Our very own Sean Lucero was there for that. So if you missed it, she's got photos and video on our Instagram channel. Her name there is just Indie1023. And Jack White does the same thing. He pops up and does shows at gas stations and whatnot. Imagine how powerful they would be if they were friends. I'm Jesse Witten, and I am getting new Rock and Roll of Hall inductee, Hall of Fame inductee, Sade in just a second. So stick around. 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

It's the Enemeros out of Austin, Texas, next to Gene Dawson and Sade. I'm Jesse Witten on your Friday night, and there are a bunch of new records. I talked about some big records that have just dropped today, including the new one from Weezer a little earlier. But I'm excited to really get to know Sawyer Hill. He came through town. He's been touring with Young Blood on his latest tour. I really like what I've heard so far, but he's got a new record called Everybody's Home, Nobody's Happy. And I think I'm going to spend my weekend mostly listening to that one. I really want to get to know him better. So I recommend it from what I've heard so far. We also have a new record from Brandon Flowers of The Killers. But if you're a fan of The Killers, this is going to be different. It's a different sound. He has gone country, folks. Everybody's doing it, including Brandon Flowers now. I'm going to play you some new music that just dropped today in a little bit. But first, I want to play you Blonde Shell. This one is Heart Has to Work So Hard on Indie 102.3. Then I got the Stereo MCs coming up. It's going to be a good time. 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

I just can't believe how that song escalates. That's Heavy Lungs, Late Night Burger on Indy 102.3. I think it's perfect for this Friday night. Definitely took it up a notch from that Nico case and started the 8 o'clock hour with Alex G on Indy 102.3. What's up? I'm Jesse Witten, hanging out for about another hour, and then Alicia Sweeney's going to be here with a full hour of Colorado music. But of course, it is new music release day. A lot of great albums are now in our hands, and this is one that we've been playing a lot of songs from, the new album from Wild Pink. And I already have a favorite from this record still coming down. It's 500 is the new 250 on Indy 102.3. Happy new music release day.

Caroline Rose, brand new music on Indie 102.3 with The Replacements and Wild Pink. Their new album just came out today. Happy Friday. And I'm Jesse Witten. I am so excited. I just heard from Sean Lucero, who's our weekend host, as she's giving away passes to Sykes Peak. This is going on Thursday, Friday, Saturday of next week, and it might be what you think it is. It's a psych festival, and the lineup is pretty incredible. You've got Horse Bitch and Pink Lady Monster, these great folks in our local scene, Love Gang, and Shadow Work, and Jesus Christ Taxi Driver. If you listen to Colorado Music on Indie 102.3, you know some of these bands. And if you don't know them, I'm vouching for them right now. It's going to be such an incredible time. Have you heard of Hippie Death Cult? They're also going to be there. It's August 27th through the 29th, happening in Pine, Colorado. And Sean, listen, what you think it is. It's a psych festival. And the lineup is pretty incredible. You've got Horse Bitch and Pink Lady Monster, these great folks in our local scene, Love Gang, and Shadow Work, and Jesus Christ Taxi Driver. If you listen to Colorado Music on Indie 102.3, you know some of these bands. And if you don't know them, I'm vouching for them right now. It's going to be such an incredible time. Have you heard of Hippie Death Cult? They're also going to be there. It's August 27th through the 29th, happening in Pine, Colorado. And Sean Lucero is your chance to win tomorrow afternoon. So be listening for that.

0: It's Joe Berricchio on Indie 102.3, new Colorado music, sort of. I mean, she's based in Nashville now, but she started making music here in Colorado. Once you are a part of the Colorado music scene, you're always a part of it. But she's in Nashville now, and she's actually going to be playing a huge festival there in September. She's playing Americana Fest, which always has a great lineup. So if you're going out to the fest, I know a lot of people who do road trip, then give her some love and say, hey, I'm also Coloradan. I heard you on Indie 102.3. Otherwise, get together on August 31st. We're going to get the local music scene together for our next local 303 meetup with no cover, no ticket. We've got a performance from M'Lady and tickets for Brandi Carlile to give away. Had Linghorn Slim, Aretha Franklin, and Cage the Elephant in that set. And I'm Jesse Witten on your Friday night. I've got an all-time favorite. I saw her in a coffee shop in Iceland years ago, and she was still kind of unknown at that point, and she was rough around the edges. Her banter was hilarious. She was just talking about her indigestion the whole time, but then she started singing. I was like, this is pretty good. She's going to go places if she can get the banter kind of reeled in. But it's Girl in Red coming up in just a moment on Indie 102.3. 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

New Constellations on Indy 102.3 ahead of their stop at Meow Wolf on October 27th. And we are presenting that show. That is how heartily we support this live show. It's going to be so good. We'll see you there. That's the song Hot Blooded next to Kraftwerk and Girl in Red on Indy 102.3 for your Friday night. And I spent last weekend with LCD Sound System, so I decided I'd like to spend this weekend with them too, so I have some of their music coming up. But I'm going to play myself out with some Ozo Motley as we get ready for a full hour of Colorado Music Discovery, hosted by Alicia Sweeney. That starts at 9 o'clock. But I'm Jesse Witten, saying goodbye for now. I'm actually going to be back on Sunday at 10, so I'll meet you there. In the meantime, Ozo Motley working with Be Real and Gabby Moreno here on Indy 102.3. It's listener-supported music, so thanks for making it happen.

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4: 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It's Alicia Sweeney with you to bring you a full hour of all Colorado music. And I've got a theme for you. Baby, it's been hot outside, and so I've got summer songs and sunshine tracks all ahead this hour to get you through it from Colorado artists from across the state. And we're going to kick it off with a band called Nuancer, fronted by Danny DeMarchi. And, well, here's his take on a feel-good hit of the summer. If there's a summer song you have in mind from a Colorado artist you want to add to the mix, find me on Instagram, DJ Alicia over there, or write me, indie at indie1023.org.

If you're just tuning in, we are Indy 1023 from Colorado Public Radio. My name's Alicia, bringing you a full hour of Colorado music, and we're a couple songs into it. Started things off with Feel Good Hit of the Summer from Nuancer and Big Dopes with Song of the Summer. And plenty more summertime and sunshine songs ahead from Colorado artists this hour. Stick around for Kayla Marquis and Paul Kimbiris and, well, this one from Pan Astral.

0: That is an exclusive recording from our studio going back to summer 2017 with Shark Dreams, Bummer Summer, here on Indy 102.3. I hope you haven't been having a bummer summer. Hope things are good for you and appreciate you finding us on the dial and staying with us or maybe streaming us online. Kayla Marquis was in there with Summer for Days and When Summer Comes from Pan Astral. I have plenty more summertime songs ahead on your All Colorado Music Show. 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Coming up next, two music projects from Susie Allegra. 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

All Colorado music this hour. You're tuned in to more from the local 303. Fingers of the Sun in there with Static Summer and Into Summer from iBeams. Not only are they songs about summer, but at the heart of that group is Susie Allegra. Still continuing to create in Colorado for over two decades. Wonderful to have you listening in indie pop right now for you from Juno Rosa. Also, we're going to get a little down tempo with Judah Noble, an R&B musician, plus Paul Kimbiris, who gives us a song of summer. It's all ahead on more from the local 303. Teach me.

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former local 303 musician Judah Noble's Summer Rain as you listen to Indie 1023. We also heard from Soda Pop and Tastes Like Summer, Paris for the Summer from Juno Rosa. Yeah, I would like to go to Paris for the summer, but I guess more summer rain here. We need it. If I had to like choose a lifestyle right now of those three songs, it's Alicia hanging with you. 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Also, you can drop me a message over on Instagram, DJ Alisha. That's DJ Alicia over there. Mike Clark and the Sugar Sounds and their summer song, Summer Girls.

0: It's your local show, more from the local 303. That's Rossonians in the Summer. 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Now, what about a Colorado artist that spent some time overseas in Australia to spend a summer there? That's our next song from Baloo.
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I hope you have heard a song this hour and discovered some new Colorado music from us. As always, we love to hear from Colorado musicians. 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Click on local 303. You'll find us, the way to submit your music right over there to us. And as always, we appreciate you listening in to wrap up this summertime episode of your All Colorado Music Show. More from the local 303, from an Australian summer to now a Colorado band singing about a snowman in summer. It's Tantric Picasso, and if we got a little time, Paul Kimbiris giving his SOS to the world, a song of summer to the world. My name's Alicia Sweeney. Thank you so much for listening in. 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